Sydney, we'll hold you. Matt Johnson on the drum. Michael Toy on the guitar.

seas and oceans, we shall defend our isles, whatever they come may be. We shall never surrender.

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But you know, it could be a hassle trying to explain myself to a police officer about how it was your old lady got herself stiffed.

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And I know this ain't no way to treat a guest. Why don't you grab your old lady by the feet and just lay her out in the darkest street, and by morning she's just another hit and run. You know, some people got no choice, and they can never find a voice to talk with that they could even call their own. So the first thing that they see that allows them the right to be, why they follow it. You know, it's

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It's a lie she tells her friends. It's a real song. A real song that she won't even admit to herself. It's beating in her heart. It's a song lots of people know. It's a painful song. We'll over sad truth. The last four sad songs. A painful wish. Wish it won't make it, soldier. With a pretty kiss. With a pretty face. Can't have its way. Don't tramps like us.

She said, welcome to the land of the living dead. But you can tell she was so brokenhearted. She said, even the swap meets around here are getting pretty corrupt. How far you all going? Ruby asked us with a sigh. We're going all the way to the

with a pompadour. I was crossing the street when shots rang out. I didn't know whether to duck or to run, so I ran.

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The only thing we knew for sure about Henry Porter is that his name wasn't Henry Porter. And you know, there was something about you, baby, that I liked, that was always too good for this world. Just like you always said there was something about me you liked that I left in the French Quarter. Strange how people who suffer together have stronger connections than people who are most content. I don't have

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We've laughed, we've cried. We've bled. Show them your hand, Glenn. Okay. We're gonna play one last song. Thanks a lot for coming. This is a song we like to say goodbye with.

is that when I was growing up, me and my dad used to go at it all the time over almost anything. But I used to have really long hair, way down past my shoulders. I was 17 or 18. Oh man, he used to hate it. And we got to where we'd fight so much that I'd spend a lot of time out of the house. And in the summertime, it wasn't so bad, because it was warm and your friends were out. But in the winter, I remember standing downtown and it would get so cold. And when the wind would blow, I had this phone booth that I used to stand in. And I used to call my girl like for hours at a time, just talking to her all night long. And finally, I'd get my nerve up to go home. And I'd stand there in the driveway, and he'd be waiting for me in the kitchen. And I'd tuck my hair down on my collar, and I'd walk in, and he'd call me back to sit down with him. And the first thing he'd always ask me was, what did I think I was doing with myself? And the worst part about it was I could never explain it to him. I remember I got in a motorcycle accident once. I was laid up in bed, and he had a barber come in and cut my hair. And man, I can remember telling him that I hated him and that I would never, ever forget him. And he used to tell me, man, I can't wait till the army gets you. When the army gets you, they're going to make a man out of you. They're going to cut all that hair off, and they'll make a man out of you. And this was in, I guess, 68, and there was a lot of guys in the neighborhood going to Vietnam. I remember the drummer in my first band coming over my house with his Marine uniform on, saying that he was going and that he didn't know where it was. And a lot of guys went, and a lot of guys didn't come back. And the lot that came back weren't the same anymore. And I remember the day I got my draft notice. I hid it from my folks. And 3 days before my physical, me and my friends went out and we stayed up all night. And we got on the bus to go that morning, man. We were all so scared. And I went. And I failed. I came home. Nothing to applaud about. But I remember coming home after I'd been gone for 3 days and walking in the kitchen, and my mother and father were sitting there. My dad said, where you been? I said, I went to take my physical. He says, what happened? I said, they didn't take me. And he said, that's good.

Eric Clapton. 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Chris Crenshaw. Don Vappy. Sweet Poppy. 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Marcus Printup. Dan Nimmer. Carlos Enriquez. Ali Jackson. 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Thank you all very, very much. Thank you so much. 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
0: Oh, to be thick as a

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It's really weird. 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
1: The color of
0: my
1: childhood.
0: It was a really light blue. It was not like a baby blue colored. A princess blue, but kind of like a blue.
2: Purple.
1: A washed out.
0: Right after the sun goes down. So it's still kind of like a little purple.
3: My first bedroom.
2: I remember a basket that
3: yellow
2: on the wall.
4: I think it was white.
3: It was white. But
4: there might
3: have been
4: that being a color. My childhood bedroom.
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1: Isolation comes from isola, which means island.

0: And so I come to isolation. Etymologically, isolation comes from isola, which means island. Isolation, which literally means to be islanded. And somebody mentioned this to me the other day, actually my Cape Verdean hairdresser, because I asked her, how do you say this word in Portuguese? She said, isolada, like an island, like you're islanded. And I thought, that's exactly what I've been my whole life. I've been islanded.
1: Siete Puntos Siete Radio.

0: I wish I could tell my teenage
1: I would tell her that I loved her. I love you.
2: Life is long. I don't know. I don't think I have any good advice to give to myself.
3: I think you're doing a pretty good job. I think you're doing your best, so just let it go.
4: Not just for your personality, but for your looks.
3: Enjoy what you can for now, because things will get pretty freaky pretty soon.
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0: There were a few, but I think
1: the most hurtful thing someone has ever said to me.
0: Well,
1: said to me,
0: the earliest one.
2: I don't know what's wrong with me that I make children.
1: Was well, I don't want you.
0: When I was in school, I was told multiple times, as if it was a bad thing,
3: that
0: I was fat,
3: smart,
1: don't.
0: And that was the one thing I was told since I was really young.
4: I think the most hurtful thing that somebody's ever said to me.
0: That was used against me. In a really
4: probably just
0: negative way.
4: Growing up,
0: and I was told I was ugly,
4: really
0: that I looked like I was an old woman,
4: situation
0: that
4: where I was told
0: only get
4: that
0: uglier.
4: I would spend an eternity in hell if I didn't do some mysterious magical
0: all
4: thing.
3: And, I think the most hurtful thing anyone's ever said to me is that I'm insane.
4: It was quite confusing at the time. And
1: can you believe that?
4: It was, you know, still in there.
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0: build a whole new edifice out of boxes to put people in. To protect the space inside which you can exist. Very concerned about giving names. Dissatisfaction seems like the natural byproduct of identification.
1: I truly believe that people who define you, control you, and the most significant thing that any person can do, but especially Black women and men, is to think about who gave them their definitions
2: and rewrite those definitions for themselves.
3: Siete Radio.

insist upon my right to be multiple. I insist upon my right to be multiple. Even more so, I insist upon the recognition of my multiplicity.

0: I really do insist that others recognize my inherent multiplicity. What I no longer do is take pains to explain it or defend it. That is an exhausting, repetitive, and draining project to constantly explain and defend one's multiplicity. So I've reached a point where I am aware of my inherent multiplicity. And anyone wishing to meaningfully engage with me or my work must be too. I can also, and.
1: 7.7 Radio.

0: He had that masculine thing down, shoulders and back straight, never slumping, never round.
1: She had
0: that masculine thing down, shoulders and back straight,
1: never slumping,
0: never round. She had that masculine thing down,
1: shoulders and back straight,
0: never slumping.

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Baby, baby, baby, baby, baby, baby, baby, baby, baby, baby, baby, baby, baby, baby, baby, baby, baby, baby, baby, baby, baby, baby, baby, baby, baby, baby, baby, baby, baby, baby, baby, baby, baby, baby, baby, baby, baby, baby, baby, baby, baby, baby, baby, baby, baby, baby, baby, baby, baby, baby, baby, baby, baby, baby, baby, baby, baby, baby, baby, baby, baby, baby, baby, baby, baby, baby, 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baby, baby, baby, baby, baby, baby, baby, baby, baby, baby, baby, baby, baby, baby, baby, baby, baby, baby, baby, baby, baby, baby, baby, baby, baby, baby, baby

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0: 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Please, real soon. 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Never say goodbye. Later. I love you. And I always will. Hey, don't forget to call me, yeah? Promise? You're not gonna remember the number. Hey, listen to me. Come here. 213-278-0022. And the 22s are for you and your 22, cause it's so out of sight. I love you, baby. Good night. Later, mama.